We're coming to the end of our program, and we hope that you enjoyed our music and the great hits of different groups, the 70s, 80s, and 90s, and this is one of the best groups. Bee Gees, Too Much Heaven. Recordamos a los Bee Gees con este inolvidable tema, Too Much Heaven.

listening to this song, a lot of memories come to my mind. In Pasta House in East Los Angeles. Tierra and the devil in her eyes. Recordando los buenos tiempos allá en el este de Los Ángeles. I want to say hello to all the members of this great band, Tierra. And George Aguilar, too. Great.

0: one of the greatest hits from one of the greatest bands of all times, the Eagles, and Hotel California. Have you ever been there? I have, many times.
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0: 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And this is one of the best songs of the Beatles.

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0: where we played all these but goodies in both Spanish and English. And this is Perry Como for the good times. And I know that there were a lot of good times that you probably remember through these songs.

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